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Respond on 9 ESS 1, Engine 192, 1534 Fallbrook Road, Person Down, Cross of Riverbend Road and Hill Road Avenue, Engine 192, 1534 Fallbrook Road, Person Down, Respond on 9 ELS 1.

Headed 152, 542 South Hamilton Road, Apartment 115. Difficulty breathing. Medic 152, 542 South Hamilton Road, Apartment 116. Difficulty breathing. Cross Street, Etna Road, and K Avenue. Respond on Vec EMS 1, 20, 23 hours.

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respond on 9 EMS 1. Medic, 812, 57 West Park Avenue, diabetic emergency, cross out West State Street and West Capitol Street. Medic, 812, 57 West Park Avenue, diabetic emergency, respond on 9 EMS 1.

Respond at 9 EMS 1. Medic 812, 57 West Park Avenue. Diabetic emergency. Cross of West 6th Street and West Capitol Street. Medic 812, 57 West Park Avenue. Diabetic emergency. Respond at 9 EMS 1.

Respond on 9 police fire. Medic 13, 847 East Como Avenue, injured from assault. Cross of Reese Avenue and Pontiac Street. Medic 13, 847 East Como Avenue, injured from assault. Respond on 9 police fire.

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Respond on 9 ES 1, Vedic 7, Cowell, 1525 North High Street, abdominal pain, brought up West 9th Avenue and 8th 9th Avenue, Vedic 7, Cowell, 1525 North High Street, abdominal pain, respond on 9 ES 1.

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Top Road, cross of Garden Creek Drive, Cross Road and Johnson Road, Raptor, Raptor 231, Raptor 243, Engine 231, T 231, 7675 Alkite Road, cross of Garden Creek Drive, Cross Road and Johnson Road, Raptor.

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Fire alarm, resistance. 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Fire alarm, resistance. 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

0: 9 EMS 1, Medics 11, 56, 95, Peyton Way, Ill Prison, Cross of Stokely Court and Dorothy Drive, Medics 11, 56, 95, Peyton Way, Ill Prison, respond at 9 EMS 1.
1: Street, Boney Street, and Abbey Court. Respond on next EMS 1. 20:57 hours.

80 North High Street. Person down. Cross of West Doddridge Street and North Street. Engine 13. CDS 2680 North High Street. Person down. Restart on 9 EMS 1.

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Respond on next EMS 1, 20, 59 hours.

we found on 9ES1, Medic 806, Engine 6, YMCA, 1111 Mediterranean Avenue, Apartment 219, Chest Aid, cross of Rue de Marche and Zumstein Drive. 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

Respond on 9 EMS 1, Medic 19, CVS, 2680 North Hyde Street, person down, cross of West Doddridge Street and North Street, Medic 19, CVS, 2680 North Hyde Street, person down, respond on 9 EMS 1. Respond on 9 EMS 1, Medic 192, 1966 Hidden Gate, ill person, cross of Alpire Road and Alpire Meadow, Medic 192, 1966 Hidden Gate, ill person, respond on 9 EMS 1.

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Medic 16. Engine 16. 1887 Oakland Park Avenue. Apartment D. Difficulty breathing. Cross of Cleveland Avenue and Oakland Park Court. Medic 16. Engine 16. 1887 Oakland Park Avenue. Apartment D. Difficulty breathing. Respond at 9 EMS 1.

Respond on 9 extrication. Medic 8, 18. Engine 18. Medina Avenue and East Hudson Street. Vehicle accident. Medic 8, 18. Engine 18. Medina Avenue and East Hudson Street. Vehicle accident. Respond on 9 extrication.

LS1, Medic 1, 1130 A1 Place, Apartment A1, Allergic Reaction, Cross of Murph Ohio Avenue and Governor Place, Medic 1, 1170 Avon Place, Apartment K1, Allergic Reaction, Respond on 9 ELS 1.

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Personnel, respond on 9 EMS 1.

MS-1, Medic 21, East Main Street and South James Road, person noun, Medic 21, East Main Street and South James Road, person noun, respond on 9 EMS-1. Respond on 10 Bravo, engine 18, 1533 Myrtle Avenue, crash fire, cross of Breeden Street and Greenwick Street, engine 18, 1533 Myrtle Avenue, crash fire, respond on 10 Bravo.

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1: Engine 112, Ladder 111, Battalion 111, 500 South Cleveland Avenue, at 10 units. Firearm, engines 111, 112, Ladder and Battalion 111, 500 South Cleveland Avenue, on the fire alarm, respond to Westville Fire Ground, timeout 2135.

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1: 30. 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
1: Okay, 911, we're going to go to that side of the building. 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
2: Tell me that.
3: 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Cross of Shady Lake Drive and Brown Road. 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Pedestrian struck. Respond on 9 EMS 1. Respond on 9 EMS 1. Medic 7, Town Hall Restaurant, 752 North High Street. Injured person. Cross of Tow Alley and West Hubbard Avenue. Medic 7. Town Hall Restaurant. 792 North High Street. Injured person. Respond on 9 EMS 1.

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Cross Street, Unknown, and Steinway Drive. Respond on next EMS 1, 2141 hours.

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Respond on next EMS 1, 2141 hours.

0: Hey, Pat, I'm clearing a run right now. 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

0: multi-story single-family dwelling. We've got nothing showing. We've got a waiver out. We'll be out investigating.
1: 592, we have you on scene of a small two-story dwelling. Nothing showing. You'll be out investigating. 2146.

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Medic 172. Engine 171. 54 Cottage Street. Chest Pave. Cross of Canal Street and South High Street. Medic 172. Engine 171. 54 Cottage Street. Chest Pave. Respond on 9 EMS 1.

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Respond on 9 EMS 1.

Medic 132, Western Hill Road, person down. Medic 132, Western Hill Road, person down. Truck of Air Road, respond on Rex EMS 1, 2152 hours.

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Medic 817, 300 North Algonquin Avenue, Diabetic Emergency, respond on 9 EMS 1.

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0: 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Nothing to be we are going to validate this hanging here.
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Headache 173, 4948 Loop Street, G5 Leader, off of Belford Avenue and Tecumseh Avenue. Medic 173, 4948 Route Street, GI Leader, respond on 9 EMS 1.

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2: One EMS 11 McDonald's 3554 South High Street, Testing, Cross of Southland and Hotview Boulevard. EMS 11 McDonald's 3554 South High Street, Testing. Respond on EMS 1.

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respond on 9 EMS 1, Medic 61, 4326 Cleveland Avenue, injured person, cross of Abbey Lane and North Road, Medic 61, 4326 Cleveland Avenue, injured person, respond on 9 EMS 1.

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0: 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Actually, one that's route.

0: 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I think we found him. 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

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From his fire station 25 or engine 25. If you guys transport it somewhere, let me know when you transport him so he doesn't lose his wife now.

Nissan F9 EMS 1, Medic 61, Engine 25, EW3, 968 West 5th Avenue, unconscious person, cross of Gerard Avenue and Norton Avenue, Medic 61, Engine 25, EW3, 968 West 5th Avenue, unconscious person, respond at 9 EMS 1. Respond on 9 EMS 1, Medic 24, Engine 61, 2458 Timber Trail Drive South, difficulty breathing, cross of Timber Trail Drive North and Timber Trail Drive East, Medic 24, Engine 61, 2458 Timber Trail Drive South, difficulty breathing, respond on 9 EMS 1.

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1: Of Timber Trail Drive North and Timber Trail Drive East, engine 61, 2458 Timber Trail Drive South, difficulty breathing, respond on IEMF 1.

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Auto accident. Possible entrapment. Rescue 16. Engine 24. Medic 24. EMS 12. RF 10. Battalion 2. I-71 southbound at Morse Road. Auto accident. Possible entrapment. Respond on Battalion 2 IC. Operate on Battalion 2 fire ground. Respond on 9 EMS 1. Medic 32. Engine 32. 6999 Bears Run Road. 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Cross of Creekview Trail Drive and dead end. 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Engine 32. 6999 Bears Run Road. 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

0: Columbus, engine 24, Medi 24 on scene. We have one car, moderate damage. Everyone appears to be out. We'll be investigating. We are on the 71 southbound ramp from Morris River.
1: Engine Medi 24 on scene, one car, moderate damage. Appears everybody's out. Be investigating.

Wilderness South on 71 with Pastor John. 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Everyone is out of the one car on the ramp. 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
1: Sir, we are going to transport this patient, and if you could let both UPD know that our patient's vehicle is currently parked in the parking lot to the west of the parking garage across from the Martha Morehouse.
0: Is that at the big 2121 building?
2: That's received. Do you guys transport me with him?
1: Yes, sir.
3: All right, send a rescue 16.
1: Okay,

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You get it from down there. 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I don't know if it's well or not, but that's a better shot at it at this point.

0: Yeah, we're just evaluating them now. There's no extrication needed. We can contain this. Yeah. Engine 24, medic 24.
1: C1-6106, London O'Port Road, B2, number B2, cross of Unseen Street and Sandy Lane, medic 1, respond on Southwest ELS, medic 231-6106, London O'Port Road, B2, number B2, cross of Unseen Street and Sandy Lane, medic 1, respond on Southwest ELS,

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0: I was just going to ask if they needed anybody back there, and then if they had CPD on scene with them.
1: They're good. 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I think he's going to be heading your way.
0: Okay, thank you.

0: 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You can mark him on scene, please.
1: I appreciate it.
2: Oh.
1: Message.

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Venice 7. Scully's 1151 North High Street. Injured person. Cross of East 4th Avenue and East 5th Avenue. Medic 7. Scully's 1151 North High Street. Injured person. 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

Respond on 9 EMS 1, Medic 6, 5790 Milbank Road, Apartment B, injured person, cross of Roche Drive and Covington Road, Medic 6, 5790 Milbank Road, Apartment B, injured person, respond on 9 EMS 1.

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South James Road. Vehicle accident. Medic 15. Engine 21. 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South James Road. Vehicle accident. Responsman 9 extrication. Respond on 9 EMS 1, Medic 172, 40, Third Circle, injured in fall, cross of, head end, and Esker Drive. Medic 172, 40, Third Circle, injured in fall, respond on 9 EMS 1.

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0: 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Respond on Met EMS 1. 22:52.
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0: 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Respond on 16 Mech IC 1, 2346 North Glen Drive, Township Fire, Engine 61, Cross of Lindale Road, 2346 North Glen Drive, Township Fire, Engine 61. Respond on 16 Mech IC 1.
1: You are in charge of 32, accountability.
2: We have been on scene, single story house. That's a gentleman who's been investigating 2255.
1: Medic 16 responded.
2: Medic 16, we have it responding. And 3, we have you responding. Copy.

0: in the room.
1: All units on the scene are responding to 2246 North Glen Road. 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Time of engine 132. 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Engine 132 will be moving to next dispatch.
2: Good. Being called a sign from the facility to violate this could be a possible lift. This is what the engine started as well.
3: Nah, we work out. I think we can handle it.

code, basic medic one, respond on southwest EMS, medic 192-4632, Elton Avenue 2, number 2, cross of Aryan Avenue and Redmond Road, South Blue Hill Road, basic medic one, respond on southwest EMS.

632 Gilton Avenue 2, number 2, off of Darien Avenue and Redmond Road, South Murray Hill Road, basic medic run, recon on Southwest EMS, medic 26, 4632 Gilton Avenue 2, number 2, off of Darien Avenue and Redmond Road, South Murray Hill Road, basic medic run, recon on Southwest EMS.

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Aster and James, we're going to reopen that the card. Engine 21, it'll be Aster and James, sir. Thank you, sir. My application. Thank you.

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Hemorrhage. Respond on 9 MS 1. Medic 26, 46, 32, Gibson Avenue. Apartment 2, Hill Urban. Cross off South Murray Hill Road and Darien Avenue. Medic 26. 4632 Hilton Avenue, Apartment 2, Hill Urban. Respond on 9 extra ticket. Engine 21, Astor Avenue and South James Road. Vehicle accident. Engine 21, Astor Avenue and South James Road. Vehicle accident. Respond on 9 extrication.

Engine 2.3, 4632 Hilton Avenue 2, number 2, cross of Darien Avenue and Redmond Road South, Murray Hill Road, basic medic run, recon on Southwest EMS. Engine 243, 4632 Hilton Avenue 2, number 2, cross of Darien Avenue and Redmond Road South, Murray Hill Road, basic medic run, recon on Southwest EMS.

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Medic 8-366, North Monroe Avenue, G.I. Believer, cross of Buckingham Street and Ashland Street. Medic 8-366, North Monroe Avenue, G.I. Believer, respond on 9 EMS-1.

0: Recon at 9 AM 1. Medic 2. Engine 1. EMS 10. Line 3. And North High 3. Pedestrian truck. Medic 2. Engine 1. EMS 10. Line 3. North High 3. Pedestrian truck. Respond on 9 EMS 1.
1: Any further information we need to know?
2: They said that it moved from Bradley to Astro James. You don't have anything.
1: Yeah, there's nothing there. It's just an accident. We just want to be back to service.
2: I appreciate it.
1: I'm a driver from Engine 21.
2: Good, you know,
1: you might have found another accident.
2: Okay, message. Let me know if you want me to add a medic to the road.

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1: Go ahead, Engine 21.
0: Yes, sir. The gentleman that was involved with the accident where we were just at Brownlee, he is at 968 Astor, and he just wants the police here for a report. He does not need fire. He just needs police for a report.
1: Okay, Master Receive, I'll let CPD know. Is there a CPD lead cruiser just right down the street on Brownlee?
0: Yes. In fact, they were going to go start looking for this vehicle.
1: Master Steve, I'll let him know.

0: Avenue 32. They have that road, but it's still pending. Is it blocking the roads here?
1: Yeah, it's blocking the road, and there are quite a few bystanders that are getting a little agitated as well.
0: Call over here, see what I can do.
1: Thank you, sir.

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Medic 20. 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Medic 20. Engine 20. 2717 Sparrow Hill Drive. Woman in labor. Respond on 9 EMS 1.

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Respond on 10 Bravo, 276 South Hampton Road, Foreign Hour, Engine 15, Cross of Dale Avenue and Elburn Avenue, 276 South Hampton Road, Foreign Hour, Engine 15, Respond on 10 Bravo.

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0: 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Engine 32's got a signal low, CPD's got the same.
1: That's receiving engine 32, signal low, CPD has the same.

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Medic 29. Engine 29. EMS 12. 5405 Ali Road. Stabbing. You staging. Part of East Dublin Granville Road and Ali Court. Medic 29. Engine 29. EMS 12. 5405 Ali Road. Stabbing. You staging. Respond on 9 police fire.

0: 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Ladder 12. Ladder 26. 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Cross of Briggs Road and Egan Road. 803 Wedgwood Drive. Report of a fire. 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Engine 12. 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Ladder 12. Ladder 26. 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Rescue 17. 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

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Engine 201. Battalion 202. 3017 Ashton Row West. 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

0: I think this, especially this is an outlier, possibly outlier, but we do know if the TV needs to be around. We supposedly got a large group of people out in front fighting. We want to stage nearby. CPD's on the scene, en route.
1: Thanks. Hunter's responding. 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Just use caution.

0: 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Navigating 34893, Ashley Drive, Ashley Village Building 12, injured person, cross Street of Wilcox Road, respond on request EMS 1.
1: Family apartment building, not to tell EMS can be advised also, but I'm hearing all these stories, it might be also 803 to change in the aspect of stating it's 803.
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Medic 173, engine 22-3891, Roslyn Drive, difficulty breathing, respond on 9 EMF 1.

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Medic 33, 7134, Windswept Way. Ill person. Cross of Carter Drive and Grenadine Way. Medic 33, 7134, Windswept Way. Ill person. Respond on 9 ENS 1.

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Engine 192. 652. Chop Wagon Drive. 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

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Report of a fire. Matter 26. Respond on Battalion 5 IC. Operate on Battalion 5 fire ground. Respond on 9 EMS 1. Engine 7. 1422 Summit Street. Person down. Cross of East 8th Avenue. Engine 7. 1422 Summit Street. Person down. Respond on 9 EMS 1. Respond on 9 EMS 1. Headache 16. 1173 Aberdeen Avenue. Ill person. Cross of Hamilton Avenue and Duffy Road. Medic 16. 1173 Aberdeen Avenue. Ill person. Respond on 9 EMS 1. Respond on 9 EMS 1. Medic 10. 89 Meek Avenue. Diabetic emergency. Cross of Scott Street and Dead End. Medic 10. 89 Meek Avenue. Diabetic emergency. Respond on 9 EMS 1.

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Engine 12, 489 Clarebrook Avenue. 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Crash fire. Respond on 10 Bravo. Respond on 9 EMS 1, Medic 3, Buckeye Dennis, 1363 South High Street, Mental Health Low Risk, cross of East Jenkins Avenue and West Neff Avenue, Medic 3, Buckeye Dennis, 1363 South High Street, Mental Health Low Risk. Respond on 9 EMS 1.

Respond on 9EMS1, Medic 51, Engine 51, Isaac 70 eastbound at Maya Barker 1. Unconscious person. Cross off ramp from Isaac 70 eastbound to Grandview Avenue ramp and ramp from Grandview Avenue to Isaac 70 eastbound ramp. Medic 51, Engine 51, Isaac 70 eastbound at Maya Barker 1. Unconscious person. Respond on 9EMS1.

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Medic 8, Mount Vernon Plaza Apartment, 1035 Atchison Street, Apartment 101, Allergic Reaction, respond on 9 EMS 1. Respond on 9 EMS 1, Engine 182, 6120 Murphy Pond Road, Personal Assist, Cross of Bright Road and Head In, Engine 182, 6120 Murphy Pond Road, Personal Assist, respond on 9 EMS 1.

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Avenue and Florida Road, Medic 14, Engine 22, 2386 South 5th Street, Test Pave, respond at 9 EMS 1.

0: to receive if we're able to have OCD come out on. And Zero wants to put a complaint in about his being left alone and that's a monster.
1: Okay. Yeah, they still have it, they already got this all this info. I'm gonna call over there and just let get done that today, but it's probably gonna be a little while, but they'll get the fight out there.
0: Right here. Might help you more.
1: I'll give them the update.

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Ladder 72, 4450, Haverford Court, Tree Fire, cross fleet of Haverford Road, respond on northwest high ground 1.

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0: 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Chest Pain, respond on 9 EMS 1.
1: I 670 eastbound from the Grand Direct, correct? 10 hit police, it's nearly blocked.

28, Hampton Inn Suites, 4150, Upper Road, Injured in Fall, Response at 9 EMS 1.

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Medic 183, 2597 Hubble Road, Ilperton. Respond on 9 EMS 1.

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MS 1, Medic 8, Engine 2, 926 Louis Avenue, difficulty breathing, cross of Denton Alley and Forest Street, Medic 8, Engine 2, 926 Louis Avenue, difficulty breathing, respond on 9 EMS 1.

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Respond on 9 EMS 1.

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4, apartment 112, headache, cost of reboot, main and Reno Avenue, medic 26, 88, Lincoln Court, apartment 112, headache, respond on 9 EMS 1. Respond on 9 police fire, headache 19, Marriott. 3100 Old City River Road, injured from assault, cross of Incham Drive and Riverview Drive, medic 19, Marriott, 3100 Old City River Road, injured from assault, respond on 9 police fire.

Medic 133695 Roadway, Ilverton. Medic 133695 Roadway, Ilverton. Cross Street, Ortero Drive, and East St. Anne's Road, Constance. Respond on West EMS 1 in 16 hours.

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Engines 112 and 113, Model 11, Battalion 111. 720 Plainview Drive on a fire alarm. Engines 112 and 113, Model 111, Battalion 111. 720 Plainview Drive, Plainview Elementary on a fire alarm. Respond on Westerville Fire Ground, time 1:30.

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0: 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Yeah, that's King Park version of that, mate.
1: Engine 2, Josh. 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I was getting on yourself.
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3325 East 6th Avenue, Apartment 28, difficulty breathing, cross of Quam Avenue and Shelter Road, Medic 21, Engine 20, 3325 East 6th Avenue, Apartment 28, difficulty breathing, respond at 9.

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Cross of Blueberry Hollow Road and Cannon Ridge Place. 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

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Venix 32, 72, 62, Linda Trace, headache, cross of Canberry Way. Venix 32, 72, 62, Linda Trace, headache, respond on 9 EMS 1.

Respond on 9 EMS 1, Medic 15, NN 15, 1680, OR 5, difficulty breathing, cross off Newland Avenue and Mina Road, Medic 15, NN 15, 1680, OR 5, difficulty breathing, respond on 9 EMS 1.

I smash one, get it one, get it two, three in a sweep, 88 East Nationwide Boulevard, injured person, cross of North High Street and North 3rd Street, get it one, get it two, three in a sweep, 88 East Nationwide Boulevard, injured person, respond at 9 EMS 1.

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of injured person, return of 9 EMS 1. 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Medical alarm, respond on 9 EMS 1.

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Respond at 9 EMS 1.

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Cross Street, Essence Road, and Shell Court. Respond at Met EMS 1, 253 hours.

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Panic 818. 1172 Sydney Street. Seizure. Cross of Shoemaker Avenue and Leona Avenue. Medic 818. 1172 Sydney Street. Seizure. Respond on 9EMS1.

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Respond on net EMS 1, 3, 12 hours.

area for a medical alarm on 3400. 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

0: Respond on 9 EMS 1, Medic 182, 6945, Simpson Drive. Headache, off of Mantua Drive and Novelty Avenue. Medic 182, 6945, Simpson Drive. Headache, respond on 9 EMS 1.
1: Medic 1, 6774, East Merwin Road, Ilburn, respond on North EMS 1.

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31, 26, 27, Halleck Drive, abdominal pain, cross of Halleck Place and Kenwick Road. Headache 31, 26, 27, Halleck Drive, abdominal pain, response of 9 ELS 1.

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Respond on 9 EMS 1, Medic 31, 5714 Judith Place, Caesar, cross of Dead End, and Bureau Drive, Medic 31, 5714 Judith Place, Caesar, respond on 9 EMS 1.

Medic 151, 192 Ross Road, difficulty breathing. Medic 151, 192 Ross Road, difficulty breathing. Cross Street, San Jose Lane, and St. Anthony Lane. Respond on Met EMS 1, 3, 8 hours.

respond on night EMF 1, Medic 32, 58, 52, Tedford Drive, Apartment C, 8 persons, cross off Tedford Road and A Club Drive, Medic 32, 58, 52, Tedford Drive, Apartment C, ill person, respond on 9 EMF 1.

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Medic 6. 82 Highland Terrace. Difficulty breathing. Cross of Highland Avenue and dead end. Medic 6. 82 Highland Terrace. Difficulty breathing. Respond on 23 Northwest ENS 1. Respond on 10 Alpha, 1100 East Broad Street. Fire alarm A. Engine 8. Ladder 8. Cross of North 22nd Street and South Ohio Avenue. 1100 East Broad Street. Fire alarm A. Engine 8. 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Respond on 10 Alpha. EMS 1, Medic 5, 5199 East Broad Street, Room 3365, injured person, cross of Woodcliff Drive and Cardinal Park Drive. Medic 5, 5199 East Broad Street, Room 3365, injured person, respond on 9 EMS 1.

respond on 9 police fire, medic 17, engine 17, EMS 15, 350 North Southampton Avenue, stabbing, due staging, cross of Bridge Avenue, and Valley View Drive. Medic 17, engine 17, EMS 15, 350 North Southampton Avenue, stabbing, due staging, respond on 9 police fire.

Letter 101, 202, West New England Avenue, in person. Letter 101, 202, West New England Avenue, Hill Person, Cross Street of Edbury Drive East.

Medic 27, 202, West New England Avenue, ill person, cross of Sandbridge Circle West and Sandbridge Circle East. Medic 27, 202, West New England Avenue, ill person, respond on 23 Northwest EMS 1.

0: 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Ladder 101 for Medic 101, we'll work on the 270 and 315. 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

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Medic 815. Engine 15. Mary Haven. 1791 Alum Creek Drive. Difficulty breathing. Cross of Corvair Boulevard and Integrity Drive South. Medic 815. Engine 15. Mary Haven. 1791 Alum Creek Drive. Difficulty breathing. Respond on 9 EMS 1.

Respawn on 10 Bravo, Ladder 32, 56, 58, Balliol Way. Carbon monoxide alarm, cross of Shannon Tom Drive and WA Drive, Ladder 32, 56, 58, Balliol Way. Carbon monoxide alarm, respond on 10 Bravo.

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Medic 8, engine 8. 1777 Franklin Park South. Difficulty breathing. Respond on IELS 1.

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0: difficulty breathing, cross of Mel Dixie Road and Dixie Woods Court, Medic 23, Engine 23, 55, Hibernia Drive, difficulty breathing, respond on 9 EMS 1.
1: Three, four, six, four, Pino Court, chest pain, cross street dead end, and North Hamilton Road, Camilla Lane. Respond on next EMS 1, 4:57 hours.

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Cross Street, Aries Drive, and Woodtown Drive. Respond on next EMS 1 for 58 hours.

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Turn down. Respond on 9 EMS 1.

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Difficulty breathing. Cross of Courtney Sue Lane at Oakland Boulevard. Medic 32. Engine 32-6619 Oakland Commons Way. Difficulty breathing. Respond on 9 EMS 1.

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Response on 9 EMS 1. Medic 817, 2911 West Broad Street, ill person. Cross of Paldi Avenue and North Royce Avenue. Medic 817, 2911 West Broad Street, ill person. Respond on 9 EMS 1. Engine 13, 112 East Duncan Street, personal assist, cross of Findlay Avenue and Adams Avenue, engine 13, 112 East Duncan Street, personal assist, respond on 9 EMS 1. Respond on 9 EMS 1, Medic 10, Gates Junction Apartments. 1131 West Broad Street, apartment 111. Enter in fall. Cross of Northgale Avenue and South Glenwood Avenue. Medic 10, Gates Junction Apartments. 1131 West Broad Street, apartment 111. Enter in fall. Respond on 9 EMS 1. Respond on 9 EMS 1, Medic 33, Sabre Suite, 9090 Lyra Drive, Room 404, ill person, cross of Gemini Place and East Powell Road, Medic 33, Sabre Suite, 9090 Lyra Drive, Room 404, ill person, respond on 9 EMS 1.

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Injured in fall, cross of Northdale Avenue and South Glenwood Avenue. Medic 10, Gates Junction Apartments, 1131 West Broad Street, Apartment 111. Injured in fall, respond on IEMS 1.

response on 9 EMS 1, Medic 7, Engine 7, 943 Summit Street, difficulty breathing, off of East 2nd Avenue and Cromwell Street, Medic 7, Engine 7, 943 Summit Street, difficulty breathing, respond on 9 EMS 1.

Western US, 23, South, Texas, Oklahoma, 23 South, car fire. Rest 101, 23, Interstate 270 West US, 23, South, 270 westbound, 23 southbound, car fire, respond on northwest house.

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We found on 9 EMS 1.

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0: 9 EMS 1, Annex 21, 347, South Napoleon Avenue, Hillperson, cross of Etna Street and Elburn Avenue. Medic 21, 347, South Napoleon Avenue, Hillperson, respond on 9 EMS.
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0: 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Right.
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Medic 806, 2922, Cool Airway, ill person, part of Linan Fort. Medic 806, 2922, Cool Airway, ill person, respond on 9 EMS 1.

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respond on 9 US 1, Medic 33, 1549 Karen Street. Injured involved, cross of Haven Street and Myra Street. 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

493 North Church Lane on the fire alarm. And you'll have a team lateral 11, 493 North Church Lane on the fire alarm. What's the fire ground before?

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Medic 823, 1244 Keller Road, Apartment A, Ilverton. 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

0: 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I'm going to go back to service or go for the report.
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Manic 18, Engine 18, 1845 Marston Road, difficulty breathing, respond on 9ELF1.

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9 expectations. Bomb 9 EMS 1, Medic 12, 3140 Sullivan Avenue, Diabetic Emergency, cross of South Winker Avenue and Southwest Gate Avenue, Medic 12, 3140 Sullivan Avenue, Diabetic Emergency, respond on 9 EMS 1. Respond on 9 EMS 1. Medic 12, Engine 12, 3140 Sullivan Avenue, Diabetic Emergency, cross of South Brinker Avenue and Southwest Gate Avenue, Medic 12, Engine 12, 3140 Sullivan Avenue, Diabetic Emergency, respond on 9 EMS 1.

Galaxy Picture, engine 2, I-70 eastbound, and I-70 eastbound, East Main Street ramp, accident crash detector, respond on 9 extrication.

We are on 9LS1, Medic 6, 1915, Tamarack Circle South, abdominal pain, of Tamarack Boulevard and Northtown Boulevard, Medic 6, 1915, Tamarack Circle South, abdominal pain. 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Respond on 9LS1. Medic 7. Northside Library. 1423 North High Street. Ilferson. Cross of Newcrest Avenue and West East Avenue. Medic 7. Northside Library. 1423 North High Street. Ilferson. Respond on 9LS1.

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Medic 162-2945 Upton Road West, injured in fall. Cross Street, Upton Road North and Parkline Drive. Respond on next EOS 1, 7-10 hours.

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Ill person. Medic 592-13490 Pickerington Road, Northwest. Ill person. Cross Street, Blackwood Eastern Road, Northwest, and Huron Road, Northwest. Person on deck EMS 1, 715 hours.

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Fire alarm A. Engine 5, ladder 5, respond on 10 Alpha.

EMS-1, medic 33, 95, Colonial Way, Fertile, abdominal pain, cross of High Bluff Boulevard, medic 33, 95, Colonial Way, Fertile, abdominal pain, respond on 9 EMS-1.

0: on the tire. Engine 21 on the scene. Two-story brake compartment. Nothing showing. Be investigating. Engine 21 without a federal command. Ladder 8, just take you down on Broad North. This is a prequel. False alarm.
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Attention at 2354 London Bradford Road, cross of Hoover Road and Border Road, auto accident major. Engine 203, engine 204, medic 203, medic 204, battalion 202. Respond on Southwest Fire Ground 1.

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Vague 16174 Marlin Avenue, Ilverton. 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Respond on Vague EMS 1. 727 hours.

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0: 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Pull up behind medic 204. There's going to be a vehicle over here in the field, in this tall grass right in front of me. We're going to need a hand line drop up.
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Fire alarm A. Engine 29, Ladder 29. 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
1: East Downtown Road, apartment 304, ill person, engine 133-775, East Downtown Road, apartment 304, ill person, Cross Street, Commission Drive, and North Hamilton Road, respond on next EMS 1, 743 hours.

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1: Nine EMS 1, Medic 6, 61, 16, Central Park Drive, ill person, cross out Bellevue Avenue and Central Park Place. Medic 6, 61, 16, Central Park Drive, ill person, respond on 9 EMS 1.
2: Can I ask the time of 74?

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EMS 12, Home Vol, 1289, East Dublin Brandale Road, Apartment 23, Hospital DOA, cross off ramp from I-71 northbound to State Route 161, and Stanwood Drive, Engine 6, EMS 12, Home Vol, 1289, East Dublin Brandale Road, Apartment 203, Hospital DOA, respond on 9 EMS 1.

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1: We're not finding them. 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It was a down and out.
2: Northwest Fire Agencies, on Monday, July 20th, all hospitals are open at 0800 hour. Have a good day.
0: Medic 112, 393 Wyndham Park South, another person. Medic 112, 393 Wyndham Park South, another person. 800. James, my one cop speaking.
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2: Appreciate that. Can I get a code one time, please?

Ramp from I-71 southbound to I-270 eastbound north side ramp. Vehicle accident. Medic 33, engine 33. Ramp from I-71 southbound to I-270 eastbound north side ramp. Vehicle accident. Respond on 9 extrication.

Medic 32, engine 32, I-70 westbound at mile marker 110. Vehicle accident. Respond on 9 extrication.

915 South Hague Avenue, injured person, cross off Rosedale Avenue and Vanderbilt Avenue, medic 17. 915 South Hague Avenue, injured person, respond at 9 EMS 1.

0: Nissan on 9 Police Fire. Medic 33, 71, 74, Nevis 5. Injured from assault. Cross of Ned and Hutchinson Avenue. Medic 33, 71, 74, Nevis Drive. Injured from assault. Respond on 9 Police Fire. Respond on 9 TFS 1. Medic 192, 4200 Service Road. Ill person. 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Medic 192, 4200 Service Road. Ill person. Respond on 9 EMS 1.
1: Grant.
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at Fort Road, Caesar, cross of London Row, Fort Road and Steele Drive. Medic 172, 6700 Fort Road, Caesar, respond on 9 ES1. Nine ELS one, medic 111, 6352 Elfleet Drive, Caesar, cross of Homemaker Drive and dead end. Medic 111, 6352 Elfleet Drive, Caesar, respond on 9 ELS 1. One. 6352 Wesley Drive, Caesar, cross of Homemaker Drive and dead end. Medic 61, 6352 Wesley Drive, Caesar, respond on 9 MS 1.

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Of Greenlawn Avenue and Kennedy Place. 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Refund on 9 ENS 1. 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

0: story apartment complex. We have nothing to do with it. Looks like it's been evacuated. They just wanted to be investigating.
1: Yeah, you're on the scene, three-story apartment complex. Looks like it's evacuated. Nothing showing out. Investigating 0819.

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Respond on EMS 1, 826 hours.

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1: Medic 35, engine 35, I-270 northbound at mile marker 39, vehicle accident, respond on 9 extrication,

F2, Westview 3, Battalion 1, Cross, Little Alley, and Alt Street, 789 Kimball Place, Natural Gas Leak, Engine 15, Medic 15, Ladder 2, Westview 3, Battalion 1. 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Respond on 9 EMS 1, Engine 61, 4630 Cataract Boulevard, person down, cross of North Grove and North Grove Court, Engine 61, 4630 Cataract Boulevard, person down, respond on 9 EMS 1. Respond on 10 Bravo, Engine 28. 3627 Royal Crest, carbon monoxide alarm, cross of Casamila and Villa Savoy, engine 28, 3627 Royal Crest, carbon monoxide alarm, respond on 10 Bravo.

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Medic 141. Home 7 Senior Living. 7250 East Broad Street. Apartment 325. In person. Cross of Richmond Woods Drive and Bannockburn Boulevard. Medic 141. Home 7 Senior Living. 7250 East Broad Street. Apartment 325. Ill person. Respond on EMS 1.

0: 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Be advised, I've already called Columbia Gas. 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

0: 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Respond on 16 Met IC 1.
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Medic 19, Engine 19, West North Broadway and Shattuck Avenue, vehicle accident. Respond on 9 extrication.

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1: Area that is on the northwest corner of the Central Plague and Oxide. If you could use the data set for the evacuation now.
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1: France Road, respond on Northwest High Ground 1. Medic 83, 4416, Fireville Road, medical assist. Medic 83, 4416, Shire Mill Road, medical assist, cross street of Shire Ridge Road, respond to Northwest.

0: 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We're still checking on Division 2, and then I'm up here on the roof with Ladder 5, checking any dropping news.
1: Okay. One of the guys from the ladder reported that it had a little bit of a structural smell. Is that what you're getting in there?
0: Yeah, it does not smell like a light valve to me, so we're going to keep opening stuff up. We have not found the source yet.
1: Okay, thanks.

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1: Thank you.

0: 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What do you guys need?
1: 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Medic 204-468 Hunting Creek Drive, cross of Brunswick Drive and Hunting Creek Court. Medic 1, respond on Southwest EMS.

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0: 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Engine 113, joining Medic 113, 289, Eastwood Avenue, on Mill Person. 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

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Is it Medic Run? We've gone on Southwest EMS.

6, Ardell Court, Ilkerson, cross of Dead End, and Little Water Drive. Medic 10, 1546, Ardell Court, Ilkerson. 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
0: 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Medic 314099 Franklin Street, cross of Silver Street and Olive Avenue.
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0: Respond on Southwest EMS.
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0: Respond on Southwest EMS.

respond at 9 EMF 1, Medic 12, 3123 Mary Avenue, injured in fall, cross of South Rayburn Avenue and Salisbury Road. Medic 12, 3123 Mary Avenue, injured in fall, respond on 9 EMF 1.

0: Respond on 18 Southwest EMS. Medic 31, 4099 Franklin Street. Injured in fall. Cross of Olive Avenue and Silver Street. Medic 31, 4099 Franklin Street. Injured in fall. Respond on 18 Southwest EMS.
1: 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It is very close.
0: Respond on
1: Southwest EMS.

0: Yeah.
1: Command from any one of two. Other options, if you could have a medic crew, yeah, maybe walk around the Charlie side and make sure this wasn't a mold fire that burned the bricks in here, and that's why we can't find it.
2: Chief Galp is heading that way right now. Command's got a situation contained, tying up all Turo companies and ladder 5.

0: pretty aggressively are attempting to get the caller down to the floor, down to the first floor to get the door unlocked.
1: You're revealing the left or your message.
0: Attempting to get the caller down to unlock the door.
1: I mean, what's the nature of the run?

0: 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Caller believes that she was able to get the door unlocked.
1: Messenger 160.
2: To the RTU number 3 with Trip after living on the panel. That could be our culprit.
1: Okay. And ladder 5, can you go up there and take a look at that rooftop unit number 3, please?
2: Ladder 5 is heading out to scuttle now.

Street, Engine 23, 1161 Pierce Avenue, person down, respond on 9 EMS 1. EMS 1, Medic 21, Engine 21, 936 South Wyand Avenue, test phase, cross off dead end, and East Mound Street. Medic 21, Engine 21, 936 South Wyand Avenue, test phase, respond on 9 EMS 1.

respond on 9ESS 1, engine 51, medic 25, 974, Woodhill Drive, ill person, cross of Woodhill Court and Bluff Avenue, engine 51, medic 25, 974, Woodhill Drive, ill person, respond on 9ESS 1.

0: 14, 1014 South Stanley Avenue, Gilbertson, off of Stanley Avenue and East Boston Street. Medic 13, 1014 South Stanley Avenue, Gilbertson. 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
1: No definitive right now, but we're perhaps narrowing it down to AP units.
2: Can you guys see underneath where that AC unit is up in the attic space?
1: Yeah, we're underneath the AC units right now. We're not finding any heat or anything at the moment.
2: All right, thanks.

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0: quicker, man. Couldn't have engine 2 start a fan.
1: Command engine 162, can you bring the fan up to the Bravo Spitfire and start?
0: Calvin, come in. I just fixed with ladder 5. We're going to use their bigger fan.

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This is South State Street, ambulance fire alarm. It is 111-113, minor 111 to tie 111. 56 State, hand me. It was for fire on 934.

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0: had an issue with the rooftop unit on another building just last week. There's a maintenance guy named Bob that may be around. I don't know if he's made himself known yet or whatever, but just to know if they had similar smoke conditions or anything like that in there the other day.
1: CNBC for incident.
0: Go ahead, number five.
2: Yeah, we are at what I believe is rooftop unit D. No heat, but it does have a burnt electrical smell to it, so I believe it's located at this rooftop unit.
0: Okay. Was that that wasn't the one that was tripping on the breakers, though?
2: E as an echo is the one that was tripping, and we're here. It's got an E scribed on the side, and there's some jarring to the electrical wiring.
0: Okay. Well, sounds like that may be the culprit. We got that isolated then on the panel.
3: And then

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Respond on Southwest EMS.

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2: 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We're at 767 West Prairie. Do you have a garage code? We'll make contact with the patient.

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1: 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Thank you. Have a great day.
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Respond on 9 EMS 1. Respond on 9 EMS 1. 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Difficulty breathing. 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Medic 823, Engine 23, 4958 Boulder Drive. Difficulty breathing. Respond on 9 EMS 1.

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Maplewood Heights, 91 Maplewood Avenue. 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Operate on Met Fire Ground 2. Maplewood Heights, 91 Maplewood Avenue. Fire alarm commercial. Ladder 154. Engine 151. Battalion 151. Ladder 154. Maplewood Heights, 91 Maplewood Avenue. Fire alarm commercial. Ladder 154. Engine 151. Battalion 151. Ladder 154. Cross Street, Downey Street, and East Broad Street. Respond on Net IC2. 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

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The Lowell of Walden Park, 5700 Carl Road, Apartment 404. Difficulty breathing, cross of Cottonwood Drive and Amherst Drive. Medic 806, Engine 6. The Lowell of Walden Park, 700 Carl Road, Apartment 404. Difficulty breathing, respond on 9 EMS 1.

0: We found on 9 EMS 1 and 21-3901 East Middington Avenue, apartment B-A-L, prison down, off of Elwood Avenue and Elwood Avenue, and then 21-3901 East Middington Avenue, apartment B-A-L, prison down. We found on 9 EMS 1.
1: Traffic.
2: Yes, sir, I'm going to send that up.
1: All right. Can you tell the traffic?

4 Oakwood Avenue, further down, cross of East Marston Avenue and East Jenkins Avenue, engine 3, 1674 Oakwood Avenue, further down, respond on 9 EMS 1.

0: one time, one time, one. It's going to be a false.
1: 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It's a false. Can I continue with you?

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82, 3228 Retriever Road, medical alarm, cross of Vigo Boulevard and Docklands Court, engine 1, 82, 3228 Retriever Road, medical alarm, respond on 9 EMS 1.

Medic 890, CMBC for incident. Respond at 9 EMS 1, Medic 2, 345 South High Street. Injured person, cross of West Mound Street and West Main Street. Medic 2, 345 South High Street. Injured person, respond on 9 EMS 1.

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0: on Italian 6, Firebound, Scotland Yard Apartments, 5799
1: Lucinda Court. Vehicle hit structure. Engine 23. Ladder 5. 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Medic 5. Battalion 6.
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1: 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Engine
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1: 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Rescue 3. Medic 5. Battalion 6.
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1: Yeah, guys, we're just moving 183, so we're going to be able to meet you guys there.
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0: 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Engine 92, Battalion 91, Ladder 27, 4121, Blackthorn Lane, Lingen, SEPA, fire alarm, cross street and low.
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Medic 14, Engine 15, East Markison Avenue and Oakwood Avenue, unconscious person. 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

Respond at 9 EMS 1, Medic 183, Edmonton Han Clubhouse, 4261 Hamilton Square Boulevard, Medic 1, cross of Lakeview Crossing and Professional Parkway, Medic 183, Edmonton Han Clubhouse, 4261 Hamilton Square Boulevard, Medic 1, respond on 9 EMS 1.

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Fire alarm A, ladder 27, cross of Flint Road and West Campus View Boulevard, Josephinum, 7625 North High Street. Fire alarm A, ladder 27. 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
1: 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Respond on 9 EMS 1. Medic 23, 4011 Elaine Place North. Medic 1, cross of Dead End and Elaine Road. Medic 23, 4011 Elaine Place North. Run. Respond on 9 EMS 1. Respond on 9 EMS 1. Engine 183. 4011 Elaine Place North. Difficulty breathing. Cross of Dead End and Elaine Road. Engine 183. 4011 Elaine Place North. Difficulty breathing. Respond on 9 EMS 1. Respond on 9 EMS 1. Medic 1. 345 South High Street. Injured person, cross of West Mound Street and West Main Street. Medic 1, 345 South High Street. Injured person, respond on 9 EMS 1.

Manic 2, 345 South High Street, in Richardson. Respond on 9 EMS 1.

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Operate on Battalion 6 Fire Ground. Scotland Yard Apartment. 5799 Lucinda Court. Vehicle hit structure. Medic 5. Rescue 16. Cross of Dead End and Paul Ridge Road. Scotland Yard Apartment. 5799 Lucinda Court. 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Rescue 16. 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Operate on Battalion 6 Fire Ground.

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Medic 173. EMS 11. 712 Medford Avenue. Mental health low risk. Cross off American Street and Slotovito Street. Medic 173. EMS 11. 712 Redford Avenue. Mental health low risk. Respond on 9 EMS 1. Respond on 9 EMS 1. Medic 18. 1858 Brunel Avenue. Hemorrhage. Cross of Middlehurst Drive and Sagamore Road. Medic 18. 1858 Brunel Avenue. Hemorrhage. Respond on 9 EMS 1. Respond on 9 EMS 1. Medic 812. 428 Markholm Avenue. Injured in fall. Cross of Walsh Avenue and Sullivan Avenue. Medic 812. 428 Markholm Avenue. Injured in fall. Respond on 9 EMS 1. Respond on 9 EMS 1. Medic 14. 1467 Oakland Avenue, injured person, cross of Trevis Avenue and Eastgate Street. Medic 14, 1467 Oakland Avenue, injured person, respond on 9 EMS 1. Respond on 9 EMS 1, engine 171. 712 Redford Avenue, mental health low risk, cross of Luton Street and Swallowfield Street. Engine 171, 712 Redford Avenue, mental health low risk, respond on 9 EMS 1.

Connecticut 15177 Elaine Road, Ilkerson. Connecticut 15177 Elaine Road, Ilkerson. Cross Street, Wright Avenue, and Langley Avenue. Respond at MEC EMS 1, 1047 hours.

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Attic 1, 369 South High Street, Overton. Respond on 9 ELS 1.

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0: Engine 28, on the fire. You add prevention 18 to this. We were here there this morning and have reset it three times today.
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0: Yeah, I'm currently working on something else. 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
1: 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It's just having like a patient error. The managers that were calling the alarm company, the fire alarm company, when we left and the last time.
0: Okay.
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0: All right, tell them to put it on test and make a call to get it serviced, and then I will be out to put them on official fire watch to get it cleared up.
1: All right, we'll get the put it on test.
2: 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Difficulty breathing. Cross of ramp I-70 westbound 2 Bryce. Respond on next EMS 1 10:56 hours.

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0: visibility, nothing showing. We're going to set this alarm off. And I did see that we had Prevention 18 coming.
1: Yes, you'll be Prevention 28. Did you hear, need to get the alarm company to put it in test?
0: Okay. I'll get a hold of the appropriate management here and get that put in test.
1: Prevention 18 will be out to help set up a formal fire watch.
0: All right, into 28 copies.
1: Ladder 1, you can clear. Right, I want to redirect, thank you.

0: 14. It is 14. Unable to locate the vehicle where I'm sorry.
1: Engine 22, Oakwood Avenue and East Markison Avenue, person down. Engine 22, Oakwood Avenue and East Markison Avenue, person down. Respond on 9 EMS 1.

0: 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Are you guys still getting an active alarm to this building?
1: The alarm company has not called back.
0: Copy that. Thank you.

Seventh Avenue, Stabbing, New Staging, Medic 13, Engine 13, EMS 13, Alvin Park Avenue and Cleveland Avenue, Stabbing, New Staging, respond on 9 police fire. Respond on 9 EMS 1, Medic 32. 3401 Quinlan Boulevard, apartment N 112, ill person, cross of Stratford Lakes Boulevard and Trenchshire Drive. Medic 32-3401 Quinlan Boulevard, apartment N 112, ill person. Respond on 9 EMS 1.

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2: On the fire for engine 34, can you put PD on the card? 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

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Medic 204-3560 Sterling Park Circle B. Number B. Cross of Brown Run Road, Huntmaster's Lane, and Brown Run Road. 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Respond on Southwest EMS. Ladder 202-3560 Sterling Park Circle B. Number B. Cross of Brown Run Road, Huntmaster's Lane, and Brown Run Road. 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Respond on Southwest EMS. Ladder 202-3560 Sterling Park Circle B. Number B. Cross of Brown Run Road, Huntmaster's Lane, and Brown Run Road. 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Respond on Southwest EMS.

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Respond on 9 extrication. Engine 6. Accident crash detector. Cross of ramp from I-71 northbound to Morse Road. Ramp and Morse Road. Engine 6. Accident crash detector. Respond on 9 extrication. Respond on 9EMS1. Medic 161. 43 Villaside Lane, back pain, cross of Broadpoint Place and Red Sunset Place. Medic 161, 43 Villaside Lane, back pain, respond on 9EMS1.

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31 Josephine Avenue, ill person, cross of Egan Road and Race Street, medic 12, 631 Josephine Avenue, ill person, respond on 9 EMS 1. Medic 890, CNDC for incident. Respond on 9 EMS 1, engine 6, Naval Market, 5709 Maple Canyon Avenue, person down, cross of Yorkow Lane and east of Lynn Granville Road, engine 6, Maple Market, 5709 Maple Canyon Avenue, person down, respond on 9 EMS 1.

MS 1, Venice 806, Maple Market, 5709, Maple Canyon Avenue, Person Down, Cross of Yorkhall Lane and East Dublin Granville Road, Manic 806, Maple Market, 5709, Maple Canyon Avenue, Person Down, respond on 9 EMS 1.

Fleet 170, chest pain, cross of McKee Alley and East Naughton Street. Medic 1, engine 9, 278 North 5th Street, Fleet 170, chest pain, respond on 9 EMS 1.

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Respond on IEMS 1. Respond on 9 Police Fire. Medic 61. Auburn Heart Avenue and Cleveland Avenue. 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Use staging. Medic 61. Auburn Park Avenue and Cleveland Avenue. 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

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Respond on 9 EMS-1, Engine 6, 1009 East Albert Granville Road, Apartment 213, Personal Assist, Cross of North Meadow Boulevard and Ramp from State Route 151 to I-71 Southbound Ramp, Engine 6, 1009 East Glen Granville Road, Apartment 213, Personal Assist, Respond on 9 EMS-1. Respond on 9 EMS-1, Medic 806, 1009 East Dublin Granville Road, Apartment 213, Personal Assist, Cross of North Meadows Boulevard and Ramp from State Route 161 to I-71 Southbound Ramp, Medic 806, 1009 East Dublin Granville Road, Apartment 213, Personal Assist, Respond on 9 EMS-1.

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Cross Street, Astra, Park, and White Pine Ridge Court. 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

0: 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Fire alarm A. Engine 6, ladder 24. Respond on 9EMS1. Respond on 10 Bravo. Engine 32, 3742 Center Ridge Way. Carbon monoxide alarm. Cross of Low Ridge Drive and Moore Ridge Lane. Engine 32, 3742 Center Ridge Way. Carbon monoxide alarm. Respond on 10 Bravo. Respond on 9ELS1, engine 35, medic 823-7340, East Broad Street, Suite B, difficulty breathing, cross of Wickfield Road and Cabot Mill Drive, engine 35, medic 823-7340, East Broad Street, Suite B, difficulty breathing, respond on 9ELS1.
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Recon on 16 MEC EMS 2, Battalion 3, I-270 southbound, vehicle accident, Battalion 3, I-270 southbound, vehicle accident, Respond on 16 MEC EMS 2.

0: 2 5 ER 121. I-270 southbound at I-670. Vehicle accident, high speed entrapment. 2 5 ER 121. I-270 southbound at I-670. Vehicle accident, high speed entrapment. Respond at Met EMS 2, 11:34 hours.
1: Margot Road, Ilkerson, out of Ilkerson Drive and Northtown Boulevard, Medic 61, 2164 Margot Road, Ilkerson, respond on 9 EMS 1. Respond on 9 EMS 1, Medic 61, Engine 51, 1705 Wyandotte Road, Person Bird, cross of left Fifth Avenue and King Avenue, Medic 51, Engine 51, 1705 Wyandotte Road, Person Bird, respond on 9 EMS 1.

0: 给我说。
1: Four responded that the Kroger on truck, this is not no good game.
0: Good. Yes, there are rescues at the academy, there was rescue 134, and they're all two students on pickup. I'm sure
1: it's
2: in
1: the area,
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1: There's supposed to be someone, having a seizure or falling off a scooter having a seizure in the parking lot.
0: Thank you. We just,

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1: Hold on, get General 1165, 220.

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0: You can just dispatch EMS 151. Alright, sir. Thank you.
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Medics 22, 2770 Shelley Drive, Ilderson, cross of Claude Drive and Gibson Drive. Medic 22, 2770 Shelley Drive, Ilderson. Respond on 9 EMS 1. Respond on 9 EMS 1. 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Medic 23, 3377, Winter Park, abdominal pain. Respond on 9 EMS 1. Respond on 9 EMS 1. Medic 36, 6426, Anthony Martin, apartment 101, injured in fall, cross of Alexander Clay and Ava Jean. Medic 36, 6426, Anthony Martin, apartment 101, injured in fall, respond on 9 EMS 1. Respond on 9 EMS 1. Medic 32, 3377, Wintermain Park, abdominal pain, cross of Dead End and Henry Park. Medic 32, 3377, Winter Lane Park, abdominal pain. Respond on 9 EMS 1.

0: 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Cross Street, Pinewood Drive, and Beechwood Road. 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Medic 152-4300 East Broad Street, ill person. Medic 152-4300 East Broad Street, ill person. Cross Street, Pinewood Drive, and Beechwood Road. 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

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Basic Vedic Rug, Vedic 231, 5373 Norton Road, Station 231, cross of unnamed street and Lewis Drive. Basic Vedic Rug.

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in Irvine, cross of Eagle Avenue and Wilson Avenue, letter 22, Medic 172, Title 8, Cobble Avenue, in Irvine, respond on 9 EMS 1.

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Hudson Avenue, Medic 173, 908 Coble Avenue, ill person. Respond on 9 EMS 1.

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2: Respond on 9 EMS 1, Medic 25, Engine 25, 579 West 5th Avenue, Apartment 502, ill person, cross of Olentangy River Road and Perry Street, Medic 25, Engine 25, 579 West 5th Avenue, Apartment 502, ill person, respond on 9 EMS 1.

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1: 9 EMS 1, Medic 5, Villas at St. Therese, 5253 East Broad Street, Apartment 315, Medical Alarm, cross of Cardinal Park Drive, and ramp from I-270 southbound to East Broad Street, ramp. Medic 5, Villas at St. Therese, 5253 East Broad Street, Apartment 315, Medical Alarm, respond on 9 EMS 1.

3, engine 204, 2401, Springcrest Avenue, cross of Spring Hill Road and Forestland Drive, Vedic Run, beyond on Southwest EMS, Vedic 203, engine 204, 2401, Springcrest Avenue, cross of Spring Hill Road and Forestland Drive, Vedic Run, respond on Southwest EMS.

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Injured in fall. 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Injured in fall. Cross Street, Pickering Drive, Pickering Court, and Woodlawn Avenue. Respond on next EMS 1, 12:09 hours. Respond on 9 EMS 1, engine 22, 155 Highview Boulevard, apartment 1, 15, personal assist, cross of South High Street and Highview Landing, engine 22, 155 Highview Boulevard, apartment 115, personal assist, respond on 9 EMS 1.

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1: Pick 3, 860 Greenfield Drive, apartment 2G, OB, cross of Greenlawn Avenue and Kennedy Place. Medic 3, 860 Greenfield Drive, apartment 2G, OB, respond on 9 EMS 1.

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2: Columbus, let them know that one of their compactors is smoldering with this address. We're going to need someone to pull it out so we can open it up. We can get in there and suppression on it.

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Person down, engine 1, North Wall Street and North High Street. Person down, respond on 9 EMS 1.

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Injured in paw. Cross of Fleming Road and Maple Ridge Drive. Medic 23, 5303, Cornwall Drive. 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Response 9 EMS 1.

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Medic 17, Walgreens, 2770 West Broad Street, Ilverton. Respond on 9 EMS 1.

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respond on 9ES1, Medic 21, 5004, McAllister Avenue, Ilkeson, off of Country Club Road and Justin Road. Medic 21, 5004, McAllister Avenue, Ilkeson, respond on 9ES1.

Medic 1, North Wall Street and North High Street, person down. Medic 1, North Wall Street and North High Street, person down. We stand on 9 ES 1.

Attic 201, 2971 Woodrove Drive, cross of Stoner Drive and Filman Street. Medic 1, respond on Southwest EMS. Medic 201, 2971 Woodrove Drive, cross of Stoner Drive and Filman Street. Medic 1, respond on Southwest EMS. Medic 201, 2971 Woodrove Drive, cross of Stoner Drive and Filman Place. 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Medic 1, respond on Southwest EMS.

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Respond on Southwest EMS. Medic 31, 3231 Lock Drive, cross of Glenna Avenue and Brett Avenue. Medic run. Respond on Southwest EMS. 202-3231, Lock Drive, cross of Glenna Avenue and Brett Avenue. Medic run. Respond on Southwest EMS. Engine 202-3231, Lock Drive, cross of Glenna Avenue and Brett Avenue. Medic run. Respond on Southwest EMS.

0: 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Respond on 18 Southwest EMS. Respond on 9 EMS 1, Medic 181, Engine 181, Bubacare Rehab, 5323 Hendron Road, Chest Pain, Cross Up Orchard Park and Hendron Lane, Medic 181, Engine 181. Novacare Rehab, 5323 Hendron Road, Chest Pain, respond on 9 EMS 1.
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That is 203-3231, Lot 5. 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Advance Medicron. Respond on Southwest EMS.

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Respond on 9 EMS 1, Medic 815, 2064 Winslow Drive, Apartment 11, Allergic Reaction, cross of Dead End and Talon Drive, Medic 815, 2064 Winslow Drive, Apartment 11, Allergic Reaction, respond on 9 EMS 1.

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The Walls of Walden Park, 5700 Carl Road, Room 103, Ilverson. Respond on 9 EMS 1.

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0: 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Respond on Southwest ELS. Engines 203. 71 South LS 95 mile order. Low engine respond. Respond on Southwest EMS.
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0: 71 southbound at 97 mile marker. Single engine response.
1: Return at
0: southwest CMS.
1: Medic 204.
0: 71 southbound at 97 mile marker. Single engine response.
1: Respond on southwest EMS.
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0: And check the 665 area. They said it was just south of 665.
1: Okay, medic 204, engine 203. Go ahead. What do you have and where are you at?
2: On 71 South, near exit 101, I have a tractor on fire. We hit it with a fire extinguisher, but it's still growing.
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0: 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We've got Columbus started that way as well.
1: 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EMS 1. 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Engine 8. 472 South Ohio Avenue. Difficulty breathing. Cross of East Mound Street and East Fulton Street. 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Engine 8. 472 South Ohio Avenue. Difficulty breathing. Respond on 9 EMS 1.

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Do you want to break?

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Medic 152. 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Fritz Place. Difficulty breathing. Cross of Bernhard Road and Staten Place. Medic 152. 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Fritz Place. Difficulty breathing. Respond on 9 EMS 1. Medic 151, 4367, Fritz Place. Difficulty breathing. Cross Street, Sutton Place, and Bernhard Road. Respond on 9.

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Difficulty breathing. Respond on 9 EMS 1. Medic, 151. 43, 67, Rift Place. Difficulty breathing. Cross Street, Sutton Place, and Bernard Road. Respond on 9 EMS 1. 12:50 hours.

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Medic 8 18 15 57 Vindome Drive South. 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Cross of Colt Avenue and Argyle Drive. Medic 8 18 15 57 Vindome Drive South. Ill person. Respond on 9 EMS 1.

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1: Medic 161-6836, Friars Place, injured in fall. Medic 161-6836, Friars Place, injured in fall. Cross Street, Rondelay Road North, and Nocturne Road North. Respond on Mech EMS 1, 1302 hours. Medic 134, Rescue 134, Battalion 131, 396, Antcliffe Court, unconscious person. Medic 134, Rescue 134, Battalion 131, 396, Antcliffe Court, unconscious person. Cross Street, Dead End, and Highbury Crescent, 1303 hours.

Medic 71, 2264, Brixton Road, injured person. Medic 71, 2264, Brixton Road, injured person, crossed street of Rennie Road, respond on Northwest EMS 1.

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1: How about we go general?

respond at 9 EMS was medic 28, 27, 38, my first way, ill person, hostile Governor's Club Boulevard and Emery Club Way, medic 28, 27, 38, my first way, ill person, respond on 9 EMS 1.

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IEMS 1, Medic 20, 2861 East 6th Avenue, injured person, cross of Morris Avenue and Alton Avenue. Medic 20, 2861 East 6th Avenue, injured person, respond on 9 EMS 1.

0: 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We have, looks like a single car, the median. Not that scene.
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2: Respond on 9 EMS 1, Medic 812, NN 10, 1468, Old Hickory Drive. Difficulty breathing, cross of Hopkins Avenue and Birch Drive. Medic 812, NN 10, 1468, Old Hickory Drive. Difficulty breathing, respond on 9 EMS 1.

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East Hudson Street and Cleveland Avenue. 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

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Cross Street, Brighton Street, and Harrogate Square. Respond on next EMS 1, 1321 hours.

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0: Medic 202, 2528, Nora Drive, cross of Hoover Road and Larosa Drive. Basic medic run with police. Respond on Southwest EMS. Medic 202, 2528, Nora Drive, cross of Hoover Road and Larosa Drive. Basic medic run with police. Respond on Southwest EMS.
1: Southwood Avenue, ill person, cross of South 17th Street and South 18th Street. Medic 14, 622 Southwood Avenue, ill person. Respond on 9 EMS 1.

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1: How about, sir?
2: Ramp from State Route 315 southbound to Goodale Boulevard, ramp, and West 3rd Avenue. Medic 1, Spielman Center, 1145 Olentangy River Road, allergic reaction, respond on 9 EMS 1.

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0: Respond on 9 EMS 1, Medic 15, 370 South Nelson Road, Caesar, cross of Bryden Road and Franklin Park South. Medic 15, 370 South Nelson Road, Caesar, respond on 9 EMS 1.
1: At 201-4260 Hereford Park, Road City is caught up Lynch Road and CRS Rock. Medic, we found our Southwest EMS.
0: 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Respond on 9 EMS 1.

0: 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Medic 93, Squad 92, 8389, Somerset Way, check Ames, cross street of Vista Ridge Drive, respond on Northwest EMS 1.
1: Sullivan Avenue to I-70 eastbound ramp. Medic 10, 1565 Sullivan Avenue, apartment I, injured person, respond on 9 EMS 1. Respond on 9 EMS 1, rescue 3, Airdrop Travel Center, 856 Frank Road. Chest pain, cross off ramp from State Route 104 to I-71 southbound ramp. Rescue 3, Marathon Travel Center, 856 Frank Road. Chest pain, respond on 9 EMS 1.
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1: Respond on 9 EMS 1. Medic 10, Medic 890, 1565 Sullivan Avenue, apartment I, injured person. Cross off Ryan Avenue and Sullivan Avenue to I-70 eastbound ramp. Medic 10, Medic 890, 1565 Sullivan Avenue, apartment I, injured person, respond on 9 EMS 1.

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Medic 152-420 North James Road, Ilkerson. Clusters, dead end, and VA Hospital. Respond at Met EMS 1, 1339 hours.

1, May 12, Hiltonia Park, 2415 West Mound Street, Inner Prison, cross of South Lane Avenue and South Wheatland Avenue. Medic 12, Hiltonia Park, 2415 West Mound Street, Inner Prison, respond on 9 EMS 1. Respond on 9 EMS 1, Medic 8, 1433 East Long Street, Animal Bike, cross of Burt Street and Unity Way. Medic 8, 1433 East Long Street, Animal Bike, respond on 9 EMS 1.

Cliff Drive East, Willow After Glen, and Smith Cliff Drive East, Medic Ross, respond on top of EMS, Medic 203-6207, Windcliff Drive, cross of Windcliff Drive East, Willow After Glen, and Windcliff Drive East, Medic Ross, respond on top of EMS.

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Respond on 9 EMS 1.

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1: 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Italian 101, Engine 94, Ladder 33, 6902, North High Street, Primrose School, Fire Alarm, Cross Street of Halligan Avenue, respond on Northwest Fire Ground 1.

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2: Respond on 9 EMS 1, Medic 183, 6349, Refugee Road, injured in fall, cross of Sterling Bridge and Gender Road, Medic 183, 6349, Refugee Road, injured in fall, respond on 9 EMS 1. Respond on 9 EMS 1. Medic 51, Buckeye Family Medicine, 2575 West Broad Street, Medic Run, cross of North Burgers Avenue and North Richardson Avenue, Medic 51, Buckeye Family Medicine, 2575 West Broad Street, Medic Run, respond on 9 EMS 1.

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Respond on 9 EMS-1, Medic 823-3963, Bombay Bay Way, Caesar, Cross of Canal Bay Way, and River Creek Bay Way, Medic 823-3963, Bombay Bay Way, Caesar, respond on 9 EMS-1. Respond on 10 Bravo, Engine 22, Dollar General, 3221 South High Street, Trash Fire, Cross of Rumsey Road and Shipville, Engine 22, Dollar General, 3221 South High Street, Trash Fire, respond on 10 Bravo.

0: 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Medic 23. 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Respond on 9 EMS 1. Respond on 9 EMS 1. Engine 183-3963 Maumee Bay Way. 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Engine 183-3963 Maumee Bay Way. Seizure. Respond on 9 EMS 1. Respond on 9 EMS 1. Medic 25. Engine 25. West Campus Ambulatory Facility, 2121 Kenny Road, chest pain, cross of Kinnear Road and Woody Hayes Drive. 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West Campus Ambulatory Facility, 2121 Kenny Road, chest pain, respond on 9 EMS 1. Respond on 9 EMS 1. Medic 6, Engine 6, 6428 Blue Ash Road, unconscious person, cross of Pine Bluff Road and Blue Ash Place. Medic 6, Engine 6, 6428 Blue Ash Road, unconscious person, respond on 9 EMS 1. Respond on 9 EMS 1, EMS 16. 3963 Maumee Bay Way, seizure, cross of Canal Bay Way and River Creek Bay Way, EMS 16, 3963 Maumee Bay Way, seizure, respond on 9 EMS 1.
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Ladder 1. 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Medic 815, engine 15, 1683, East Whittier Street, difficulty breathing, cross of Newland Avenue and Rhodes Avenue. Medic 815, engine 15, 1683, East Whittier Street, difficulty breathing, respond on 9 EMS 1. Respond on 9 extrication. Medic 24, engine 61. Ramp from I-71 northbound to Morse Road, ramp. Vehicle accident. Medic 24, engine 61. Ramp from I-71 northbound to Morse Road, ramp. Vehicle accident. Respond on 9 extrication.

0: 3710 Old Sandy River Road, Apartment 236, Person, Cross of Latham Court and McConnell Road, Medic 19, Stone Gardens and Care Center, 3710 Old Sandy River Road, Apartment 246, in person. Respond on 9 EMS 1.
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Unconscious person. Cross Street, Lester Drive, and Duke Drive. Respond on Met EMS 1, 14, 11 hours.

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2: 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Medic 182. 7623 Dundee Drive. Unconscious person. Respond on 16 Mech EMS 1. Respond on 9 EMS 1. Medic 818. 1429 Kenmore Road. Allergic reaction. Cross of Dresden Street and Bremen Street. Medic 818. 1429 Kenmore Road. Allergic reaction. Respond on 9 EMS 1.

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Engine 182, 7623 Dundee Drive, unconscious person. Respond on 16 Mac EMS 1. Respond on 9 EMS 1. Medic 7, 376 East Northwood Avenue, apartment A, injured in fall, cross of North 4th Street and Summit Street. Medic 7, 376 East Northwood Avenue, apartment A, injured in fall. Respond on 9 MS 1.

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Residential fire alarm. Respond at Southwest Fire Ground 1, Ladder 202, Engine 204, Battalion 202, 5426, Dodgewood Drive, cross of Mallow Lane and Silver Lawn Drive. Residential fire alarm. Respond at Southwest Fire Ground 1. Fourteen, 17 hours.

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1: Battalion planner inbound for Yankee.
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PMS 151, Maplewood Heights, 91 Maplewood Avenue, Apartment 212, Personal Assist. Cross Street, Delhi Street, and 8 Broad Street. Respond on next EMS 1, 14, 20 hours.

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1: 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Medic 1-I-1, 420 North James Road, stroke. Cross Street, dead end, and VA Hospital. Respond on next EMS 1, 1424 hours.

Respond on 9 ELS 1, Medic 21, 2856 Belfleet Road, in person, cross of Kenwick Road and Dover Road. Medic 21, 2856 Belfleet Road, in person, respond on 9 ELS 1. Respond on 9 ELS 1, Medic 1, Kroger, 1350 North High Street, in person, cross of Clark Place and King Avenue. Medic 1, Kroger, 1350 North High Street, in person, respond on 9 ELS 1.

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1: Range 19, do you have an update on CPD for us? We're partially blocked in Morse Road here at 71.
2: CPD has the lower intent, no part of the time yet.
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0: 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Engine 16, medic 16, ladder 24, rescue 16, Battalion 3. Cross of East Kenworth Road and Oakland Park Avenue. 3097 Kenlon Street, natural gas leak. Engine 16, medic 16, ladder 24, rescue 16, Battalion 3. Respond on Battalion 3 IC, operate on Battalion 3 fire ground.
1: Injured person, crossed street of Springbringer Drive, respond on Northwest EMS 1. Medic 95, Rescue 91, 7625, Hospital Drive, Columbus Springs, Dublin, difficulty breathing. Medic 95, Rescue 91, 7625, Hospital Drive, Columbus Springs, Dublin, difficulty breathing, cross street of Dublin Methodist Lane, respond on Northwest EMS 1.

0: Ontario, at the Medic 24 up on the phone with Speedy. Go ahead, sir.
1: No worries. Just want to advise you that the party that was involved in our vehicle accident at 71 in Morris is going to be the first cross street east of that accident location waiting for them to arrive. They're going to be in the vehicle for fiance Candy. He's going to sit with her until they show up. We still don't have a car yet at the accident scene.
0: How about, sir?
1: They're sitting in right here around the corner.
0: Do you have a license plate, by chance? I'm assuming, sir, that's going to be off the mark, correct?
1: Yeah, it's I'll get it for you momentarily here, but it's First Street east of the intersection, and stand by. Here comes our local street number, and I'll get it to you. Okay, the license plate reads KED5816, and that's going to be a gray Mazda. They'll just be here waiting for the police to come. It was a busy area. They're just going to be safe over here.
0: How does, sir, was that 5816?

0: got 14 at prefix.
1: Creek side hardway, difficulty breathing, cross of, roar, row, and still 5. Medic 172, engine 172, 2450, creek side hardway, difficulty breathing, respond on IEMS 1. Respond on IEMS 1. Medic 173, engine 22, 4339, Freilich Boulevard, difficulty breathing, cross of Dixon Parkway and Crabtree Lane. Medic 173, engine 22, 4339, Freilich Boulevard, difficulty breathing, respond on IEMS 1.

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S1, Engine 171, 4339, Freilich Boulevard, difficulty breathing, cross of Dixon Parkway and Crabtree Lane, Engine 171, 4339, Freilich Boulevard, difficulty breathing, respond at 9 EMS 1.

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0: 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Engine 113, Medic 113. 289 Eastwood Avenue, 220 breathing. Engine Medic 113, 289 Eastwood Avenue, 220 breathing. Timeout 1447.
1: East Main Street, difficulty breathing, cross of South 18th Street and Carpenter Street. 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

0: 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Medic 72, 4611, Sandringham Drive, ill person, cross street of Long Eden Drive, respond on Northwest ENS 1.
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Medic 83, Rescue 81, 4787, Tremont Cloud Drive, Darby Glen Nursing and Rehab, difficulty breathing, cross street of Davidson Road, respond on Northwest EMS 1.

43 Graceland Boulevard, Apartment 104, Ilverton, cross of Dead End, and Milton Avenue, Medic 19, 343 Graceland Boulevard, Apartment 104, Ilverton. Respond on 9 EMS 1.

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Respond on 10 Bravo, Engine 22, South High Dryden Theater, 3050 South High Street, Flash Fire, Cross of Rumsey Road and Shitville, Engine 22, South High Dryden Theater, 3050 South High Street, Flash Fire, Respond on 10 Bravo.

0: 6818, 2481 Osceola Avenue, injured in fall, cross of East Hudson Street and Akola Avenue. Medic 818, 2481 Osceola Avenue, injured in fall, respond on 9 EMS 1.
1: 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Medic 81, 4100, Columbia Street, Franklin Co. Fair Main Office Building, ill person, cross street of North Street, respond on Northwest EMS 1.

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Respond on 9 EMS 1. Respond on 9 EMS 1. Medic 181, Engine 181, Roford Senior Village, 5124 Henderson Road, Apartment 7C, difficulty breathing, cross of Glendening Drive and Evergreen Lane. Medic 181, Engine 181, Roford Senior Village, 5124 Henderson Road, Apartment 7C, difficulty breathing, respond on 9 EMS 1. Respond on 9 ELS 1, Medic 806, Maple Canyon Avenue and D-Wood Drive. Vehicle accident. Medic 806, Maple Canyon Avenue and D-Wood Drive. Vehicle accident. Respond on 9 EMS 1. Respond on next dispatch. 552 Homewood Drive. Fire investigation. Engine 161. 552 Homewood Drive. Fire investigation. 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

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Cross of Claremont Road and Kirkwood Road. Medic 23, 1386 Zettler Road. Ill person. Respond on 9EMS1.

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0: 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We are transporting one in stable condition to St. Anne's. 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
1: Mr. Cecil, I love that it's clear and you're taking one to St. Anne's, sir. Thank you, 1520.

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Respond 9 EMS 1, Medic 3, 3877 Lakedale Drive, ill person, cross of Lakesound Circle, Medic 30, 3877 Lakedale Drive, ill person, respond 9 EMS 1. Respond 9 EMS 1. 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

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Medic 241, 4478, Westport Road 217, number 217, Dunbury Green, Green of the Bay, front of Hyatt Drive, and Linwood Lane North. Basic Medic Road, respond on Southwest EMS. Pizza Hut, 1582 North High Street, Fire Service Run, cross of King Avenue and McMillan Avenue, Ladder 1, Pizza Hut, 1382 North High Street, Fire Service Run, respond on 10 Bravo. Respond on 9 EMS 1, Medic 15, Engine 15. Heritage House, 1151 College Avenue, Room 100, difficulty breathing, cross of Duclair Avenue and South Nottingham Road, Medic 15, Engine 15, Heritage House, 1151 College Avenue, Room 100, difficulty breathing, respond on 9 EMS 1.

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Medic 823, Engine 181, 5104, Shelbart Court, difficulty breathing, respond on 9 EMS 1.

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Difficulty breathing. Respond on 9 EMS 1.

respond on 9 EMS 1, Medic 17, 2290 Union Avenue, mental health low risk, cross of Clarendon Avenue and Whitethorn Avenue, Medic 17, 2220 Union Avenue, mental health low risk, respond on 9 EMS 1.

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0: Edmore Road, Ilkerson, cross of North 4th Street and Sandy Lane Road, Medic 24, 967 Wetmore Road, Ilkerson, respond on 9 EMS 1.
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1: False alarm, 1556.

Respond on 9 EMS 1, engine 22, Watkins Road and Newway Road. Person down, engine 22, Watkins Road and Newway Road. Person down, respond on 9 EMS 1. Respond on 9 EMS 1, Medic 51, Engine 25, Morehouse Medical Plaza, 2050 Kenny Road, Floor 4, Difficulty Breathing, Cross of Kinnear Road and Woody Hayes Drive. 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Thank you.

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2: Ladder 28, cross of Ed End and Parabell Way, 3698 Hammerwood Court, electrical investigation, engine 28, ladder 28, respond on 10 Alpha. 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

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Respond on Vex EMS 1. 16, 11 hours.

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Respond on 9 Police Fire. 16, 12 hours.

U3, engine 15, medic 8, GMS 14, RF 10, battalion 1, medic 2, Windward Avenue, M, East Fulton Street, auto accident, possible entrapment. 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

0: statement.
1: I've got light ray on the scene. 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We got. I'm sorry, maybe the worst mystification. Don't send the extra companies.
2: Do not get any extra companies.
1: Yes, 14 and 15, are we sending a different medic?

0: Hey, Jimmy, it's going to be a pickup on its side. The driver's in at a times four. He's already standing from where the driver window's blown out. We're just going to work on strutting the heavy side of the car here. We'll probably work on the windshield next, and my guess is we'll end it out.
1: You're clear. You have a way for it to come in. Get that, of course.

0: nursing facility. Got nothing showing it's not evacuated. We'll be off to investigate. We said environmental health level clear.
1: 2134, you're on the scene. Two-story, nothing showing. Now investigating 1620.

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respond on 9 ES 1, Medic 13, 1778 Marston Road, injured in fall, cross of Shenley Drive and Middlehurst Drive. Medic 13, 1778 Marston Road, injured in fall, respond on 9 ES 1,

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Response on Met EMS 1, 16, 24 hours.

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Respond on NEC EMS 1, 16, 35 hours.

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0: and 111 Electrical. It's a non-injury. They're just waiting on police. The right eastbound lane on truck is going to be blocked.
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0: 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Vehicle accident. 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

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Respond on 9 EMS 1.

Respond on 9 EMS 1, Medic 19, Rusty Bucket, 4109 North High Street, Caesar, cross of Glenmont Avenue and Broadwell Road, Medic 19, Rusty Bucket, 4109 North High Street, Caesar, respond on 9 EMS 1.

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2: Okay, we've already asked for both passers by and people that have been here and we'll get to the panel after 2 minutes just to see anything. So if you're trying to first, we'll look like a jerk.
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Respond on 10 Alpha, OSU East Hospital, 181 Taylor Avenue, elevator emergency, engine 20, ladder 8, rescue 3, RS-10, cross of Hawthorne Avenue and Frailby Hale Drive, OSU East Hospital, 181 Taylor Avenue, elevator emergency, engine 20, ladder 8, rescue 3, RS-10, respond on 10 Alpha.

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respond on 9 EMS 1, SU 16, 3200 Dresden Street, difficulty breathing, cross of Peewee Road and Oakland Park Avenue, SU 16, 3200 Dresden Street, difficulty breathing, respond on 9 EMS 1.

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2: Respond on 9 EMS 1.

Johnson Road, cross off Clunes Road and Alkire Road, respond on southwest fire ground 1, engines 241, medic 241, 6558 Johnson Road, cross off Clunes Road and Alkire Road, respond on southwest fire ground 1, return to MDC for incident type.

Respond on 9 EMS 1, Medic 12, 856 Wiltshire Road. Ill person. Cross of Vanderburg Avenue and Eagan Road. Medic 12, 856 Wiltshire Road. Ill person. Respond on 9 EMS 1.

Icon of 9ES1, headache 11, engine 34, 5417, Exeter Falls Road, difficulty breathing, cut off Ramblehurst Drive, and Manowar Court, medic 11, engine 34, 5417, Exeter Falls Road, difficulty breathing, respond on 9ES1. Respond on 9EMS1, Medic 817, 163 South Southampton Avenue, ill person, cross of Palmetto Street and Olive Street, Medic 817, 163 South Southampton Avenue, ill person, respond on 9EMS1.

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Reform of 9 EMF 1, Medic 10, Engine 1, 60 East Broad Street, Jeff Pave, off of North Pearl Street and North 3rd Street. Medic 10, Engine 1, 60 East Broad Street, Jeff Pave, Reform of 9 EMF 1,

Respond on 9 EMS 1, Medic 13, 1044 Campbell Avenue, in person, cross of South Cypress Avenue and Dakota Avenue. Medic 14, 1044 Campbell Avenue, in person. Respond on 9 EMS 1. Respond on 9 EMS 1. Medic 192, 651 South Burgess Avenue, injured person, cross of Burroughs Avenue and Glenhead Road. Medic 192, 651 South Burgess Avenue, injured person, respond on 9 EMS 1.

0: 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Yeah, he in that recorder as well.
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2: 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Attempt. Engine 132-2194 Aberdeen Avenue. Attempt. Cross Street, Purdue Avenue, and Woodland Avenue. Respond on next EMS 1. 1713 hours.

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0: On 27 northbound, it's on crash alert, anyone calls. 161 westbound, 27 northbound, on a phone crash alert, time 17.
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1: Yes, sir. Can you get us the time of the arrest? What EMS tornado are you in?
0: So you're in the EMS 17, San Jose time.
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Medic 204, engine 202, Gant Road, Cross Street, Ohio Drive, auto accident minor, respond on southwest fire round 1, Medic 204, engine 202, Gant Road, Cross Street, Ohio Drive, auto accident minor, respond on southwest fire round 1,

We found on 9 EMS 1, Medic 21, Tim Hortons, 3120 East Main Street, person down, cross of South Kellner Road and South James Road, Medic 21, Tim Hortons, 3120 East Main Street, person down, respond on 9 ES 1. Respond on 9 EMS 1, Medic 192, 3384 Eden Road, Medic Run, cross of Amherst Road and Stephen Drive West, Medic 192, 3394 Eden Road, Medic Run, respond on 9 EMS 1.

0: 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We'll be out investigating. 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
1: 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Respond on 9 EMS 1, Medic 16, 1654 East Brighton Road, head injury, cross of Oaklawn Street and Kenlawn Street. Medic 16, 1654 East Brighton Road, head injury, respond on 9 EMS 1.
0: Two vehicles, more damage. We are in the
2: I'm seeing two vehicles, moderate damage. We are skating at 1724.
0: It's 15 to mediate. 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

0: 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People out waiting outside for us. Yeah, investigating. 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
1: 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They'll be investigating.
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3: Copy that, thanks.

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Yes. Got no additional information. I can't make contact. The caller is a person working remote, and the other number listed on the card gets no answer, sir.

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1: Yes, I received the call.
2: Engine 7, I'm outside with the meters. You want me to turn it off from the outside?
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3: 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Respond on 9 EMS 1. EMS 1. Medic 2. 1280 Linwood Avenue. Apartment D. Ilverson. Cross of Kerman Avenue and East Dessler Avenue. Medic 2, 1280 Linwood Avenue. Apartment B, ill person. Respond on 9 EMS 1.
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Respond on net EMS 1, 1738 hours. Cooper Street, Medic 10, 398 South Grant Avenue, Apartment 16, Ilkerson. Respond on 9 EMS 1.

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Respond on 9 EMS 1, Medic 22, 1671 Wilson Avenue, Ilverson, cross of East Markison Avenue and East Jenkins Avenue, Medic 22, 1671 Wilson Avenue, Ilverson. Respond on 9 EMS 1.

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0: 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Medic 812, 1511, Civil Road, Apartment 1B, Medic 1, cross of Brown Road, 5th Street, Medic 812, 1511, Civil Road, Apartment 1B, Medic 1, respond on 9 EMS 1.
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Engine 141, Medic 142, Battalion 141, North Reynoldsburg, New Albany Road, vehicle accident. Cross of Clark State Road, respond on Mech EMS 1, 1746 hours.

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1: 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Medic 24, Wesley Glen Retirement Community, 5155 North High Street, Room 406 W, injured person, respond on 9 EMS 1.
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0: Medic 592-10270, Blackwick Eastern Road, Northwest. Injured in fall. Medic 592-10270, Blackwick Eastern Road, Northwest. Injured in fall. Cross Street, Cape Town Avenue, Northwest, and Sussex Drive, Northwest. Respond on Neck EMS 1. 1755 hours.
1: I know the ESO has units around. You may just want to relay to them. They're going to need two laggers out here just to hopefully see if they can hold this traffic kind of a mess.
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0: being called back number to the medical. It appears that he had nothing but the stone number, and there was a medical pen that pushed Lex Clark's history.
1: All right, there's nobody making himself down here at the Christmas walk, though. We're going to be on scene for just a little longer.
0: Mr. C, if there's something you'd like to do, let me know. Thank you.

Engine 111, 270 westbound, 23, auto accident, engine 111, 4 Worthington, 270 westbound, at the 23 mile marker, auto accident, via Northwest EMS 2, 1800.

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1: Beachrun Road. Fire investigation. Engine 151. 4254 Beachrun Road. Fire investigation. Engine 151. Cross of Downey Street. Respond on mech dispatch. 18:03 hours.

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Engine 13175 West Johnstown Road, Lot. 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Respond on Vic EMS 1, 18:05 hours.

We found our 23 Northwest EMF 2, engine 47, IT-70 down at North High Street. Vehicle accident. Engine 27, IT-70 down at North High Street. Vehicle accident. Respond on 23 Northwest EMS 2.

Respond on 23 Northwest EMF 2, engine 33, I-270 westbound at North High Street. Vehicle accident. Engine 33, I-270 westbound at North High Street. Vehicle accident. Respond on 23 Northwest EMF 2.

0: Genetics 71, Ladder 72, 2237, Bristol Road, injured person. Genetics 71, Ladder 72, 2237, Bristol Road, injured person, cross street of Mount View Road, respond on Northwest EMS 1.
1: Possible DOA, cross of Madison Avenue and East Capitol Street, engine 8, EMS 14, 33 Wilson Avenue, possible DOA, respond on 9 EMS 1.

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1: Yeah, do you have an apartment number?

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2: 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Respond on 9 police fire. 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Cross of West Broad Street and Irene Place. Medic 10, 227 Stevens Avenue. Injured from assault. Respond on 9 police fire.

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0: engines, 111, 113, a lot of 111, but down 11. 260 Porsche Parkway, at Ohio Health, last smoke alarm. Engine 111, engine 113, a lot of 111, but down 11. 260 Porsche Parkway, at Ohio Health, my commercial fire alarm, got a fire down 11, time 18.
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2: Respond on Night EMS 1, Engine 7, North High Street and McMillan Avenue, person down, Engine 7, North High Street and McMillan Avenue, person down, respond on Night EMS 1.

S1, engine 4, 312 East Alcott Road, mental health low risk, cross of Hillgate Road and Parsons Avenue, engine 4, 312 East Alcott Road, mental health low risk, respond on 9 EMS 1.

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Medic 592-2225, Taylor Park Drive. Apartment 121, Elverson. Cross Street, Lumpy Ridge, and Baltimore Reynoldsburg Road. Respond on next ES 1. 18 hours.

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0: 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Respond on 9 EMS 1.
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0: Thomas Lane, SO2, Riverside Methodist Hospital, 3535, Olentangy River Road, auto accident involving fire equipment. Medic 12, Riverside Methodist Hospital, 3535, Olentangy River Road, auto accident involving fire equipment, cross of West North Broadway and Thomas Lane. Medic 12, Riverside Methodist Hospital, 3535, Olentangy River Road, auto accident involving fire equipment.
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Respond on 9 EMS 1. 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Medic 14, 1285 Cowell Drive. Director, respond on 9 EMS 1.

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Medic 152, engine 151, battalion 151, EMS 151, 4801 East Broad Street, apartment 265. Unconscious person. Cross Street, South Hamilton Road, North Hamilton Road, and Cardinal Park Drive. Respond on Met EMS 1. 18:23 hours.

0: 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Medic 890, Engine 17, 52, North Central Avenue, unconscious overdose, respond on 9 EMS 1.
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1: Check the police. See if they have a card for 211 South 6. If they do, you can cancel. They can be transported to the police. Staff on site says they no longer need police.
0: Message received. Thank you very much.

0: Four boy.
1: Yes, sir. If you could call back the callback number and assign to our run card and advise them that we were diverted. We are going now going to St. Ann. We had instructed everybody there that we were going to Riverside, but Riverside is in diversion, so we are taking our patients to St. Ann.

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Respond on Northwest EMS 1.

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Battalion 131. 5435 North Road. 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Battalion 131. 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Respond Net IC 1. 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

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Cross Street, Van Wert, Loop, and Champagne Drive. Respond on next EMS 1, 1842 hours.

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Respond on 9EMS 1, Medic 29, Engine 29, 3975, Freedom Ridge Court, difficulty breathing, cross of dead end, and Freedom Ridge Drive, Medic 29, Engine 29, 3975, Freedom Ridge Court, difficulty breathing, respond on 9EMS 1.

respond on 9 EMS 1, Attic 23, 1521 South Hamilton Road, ill person, cross of Dundee Avenue and Aragon Avenue, Attic 23, 1521 South Hamilton Road, ill person, respond on 9 EMS 1. Respond on 9 EMS 1, Medic 32, 6397, Malamute Lane, Apartment 108, ill person, cross of Gender Road and Samoyed Drive, Medic 32, 6397, Malamute Lane, Apartment 108, ill person, respond on 9 EMS 1. Bravo, Engine 181, 4400 Lessening Drive, Hole Fire, cross of Hendron Road and Dead End, Engine 181, 4400 Lessening Drive, Hole Fire, respond on 10 Bravo.

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Respond on 9 EMS 1, medic 192, engine 192, 791 Westwood Drive, apartment 1, chest pain, cross of Briggs Road and Beacon Road, medic 192, engine 192, 791 Westwood Drive, apartment 1, chest pain, respond on 9 EMS 1. Respond on 9 EMS 1, medic 18, 1668 Kenmore Road, ill person, cross of Bancroft Street and Joyce Avenue, medic 18, 1668 Kenmore Road, ill person, respond on 9 EMS 1.

0: Avenue, abdominal pain, cross of Woodward Avenue and Penrose Drive, Medic 20, 1289 Brookcliff Avenue, abdominal pain, respond on 9 EMS 1. Respond on 9 EMS 1. Medic 2, EMS 11, Station 2, 150 East Fulton Street, RRU Transport, cross of South 4th Street and South Lavelle Street. Medic 2, EMS 11, Station 2, 150 East Fulton Street, RRU Transport, respond on 9 EMS 1. Respond on 9 EMS 1, Medic 806, Engine 6, 5660 Raintree Place, difficulty breathing, cross of dead end, Medic 806, Engine 6, 5660 Raintree Place, difficulty breathing, respond on 9 EMS 1.
1: Go. 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

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Fire alarm 8. Engine 22. Manor 22. Cross of South High Street and South 5th Street. 34 North Road. Fire alarm A. Engine 22. Ladder 22. Respond on 10 Alpha. 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Engine 27. 3455 Skyline Drive. 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

0: The building has not been evacuated. We're investigating Ranger 22 at level.
1: 22 is on the scene for store multifamily. Nothing showing. You'll be out investigating.
2: Yes, sir. We advise RRU, who is still on the phone with the patient, to ring the doorbell at the station so you can find him. I'm not sure if he's confused at what station he's at. This is all the info that we have.
0: Copy. We cleared. We'll make an adjustment if they come by.

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0: 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Vehicle accident. Medic 21. Engine 21. 930 South James Road. Vehicle accident. Respond on 9 extrication.
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1: 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Medic 21 and Engine 21 are en route.
2: Okay. Put it on the scene. Notify CPD. We're going to need them out here. The car is blocking the left lane.
1: 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We'll let them know.

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Respond on 9 EMS 1. Medic 26. Engine 26. 497. Candlestick Court. Apartment I. Difficulty breathing. Cross of Sullivan Avenue. Medic 26. Engine 26. 497. Candlestick Court. Apartment I. Difficulty breathing. Respond on 9 EMS 1.

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1: It's in the strip mall parking lot across from 930 Institute, and the driver of the car is go to Ocean East. Okay, you let him know that the other 40 left the scene also.
2: Code, trash fire, cross of Miller Road and Rosalie Place. In room 19, Nightdog Rockwell Road, trash fire, respond on 9 EMS 1.

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Cross Street, Amberley Drive, East and Downtown Road, Riva Ridge Boulevard. Respond on VET EMS 1, 19, 2 hours.

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Engine 112, 630 South Sunbury Road, permit 213. Engine 112, 630 South Sunbury Road, permit 213. SEO check, 1927.

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From Medicon Ladder, I'm counting 111, 140 North 8th Street, and 156A. On a threat. All mail status. Medic, ladder, and battalion 111, 140 North State Street, room 156. Need police on the scene, being in transport for a subject with all mail status. Send me a threat. 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

0: 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He's got most of the street blocked.
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Medic 15, engine 15, 948 Ferndale Place, difficulty breathing, respond on 9 EMS 1.

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Engine 7. 1450 Worthington Street. 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

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Medic 8. 529 Oakwood Avenue. Allergic reaction. Off of Cole Street and East Fulton Street. 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Allergic reaction. Respond on 9 EMS 1. Extrication. Engine 23. Ramp from I-70 found to Hamilton Road southbound ramp. Accident crash detector. Cross of ramp from I-70 eastbound to Hamilton Road ramp and South Hamilton Road. Engine 23. Ramp from I-70 eastbound to Hamilton Road southbound ramp. Accident crash detector. Respond on 9 extrication. Respond on 9 EMS 1. Medic 172. 419 Nell's Way, injured person, cross of Graham Drive and Crestbrook Drive. Medic 172, 419 Nell's Way, injured person, respond on 9 EMS 1.

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Medic 172, 419 Nell's Way, Interurban. Respond on 9 ES 1.

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Medic 4, Alum Creek Drive and New World Drive. 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Medic 4, Alum Creek Drive and New World Drive. Vehicle accident. Respond on 9 extrication. Respond on 9 ELS 1. Medic 172. Engine 172. 419 Nails Way. 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Medic 172. Engine 172. 419 Nails Way. Injured person. 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

0: Columbus 9-23. You got any further information on the vessel?
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0: Copy that.